No name for people to call small or colonize optimism. No name for inmate registries if they put me in prison. I sold the answers in linen. Phantom under the threat. Ten, I'm riding in cities where niggas scared of the feds. There's a ghost on my bike. City laid with a bullet. He wrote the scriptures for living in all the ways that he couldn't. Gave up the profit for pennies. No taste in mystery put in when labels asked me to sign. So my name don't exist. So many names don't exist. But in the Inglewood, and the trauma came with the rent. Only worldly possession I have is life.

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He said, man, two people dead. 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He said, yeah, baby, it could have been worse. 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He said, hell, if you'd have came Thursday instead of Friday, you'd have gotten me, too.

One of the greatest entertainers I've ever had the pleasure of listening to. I first met this marvelous gentleman back at Folk City, way down in the old Folk City, where the parking lot is now. Without further ado, the great blues recording artist. Here he is.

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I didn't understand before, but I'm understanding now. At times you gave what you ain't even have to give, and I still can't figure how we made it. But we made it. You made life possible for me. And I never saw God put that cape underneath our little tree, but goodness, he must have. And I just laugh. 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
0: Something's amiss if you're not next to me.
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Said you'd make it fair, we were playing ball. Said you'd pick me up on any day, got full trust. 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
1: One day, sipping some fruit juice, I realized that in the span of time, we're just babies. It's all relative, time is unreal. We're just babies. We're just babies, man. We're just babies. We're just babies, man. We're just babies. We're just babies, man. We're just babies. We're just babies, man.
2: Every man's a planet and the props are there to get it. 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
3: I think of Scott LaRock.
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0: You see, I never go boosebox in the early 80s and mid-80s. 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You know, but they just start playing with them, all that sort of stuff.
1: Definitely.
0: For the girls, what, here you go. 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